0: Music from the Renaissance by Jean-Baptiste Lully, the Bourgeois Gentleman. Selections from that, the original music, to Molière's 1670 play. It was performed by the Concert of Nations, led by Jordi Savall. Music still to come in this 7 o'clock hour on this Saturday morning by Stephen Heller, Tarantella. Also, Maria Teresia by Franz Joseph Haydn, his Symphony No. 48 in C. But coming up next, pianist Eldar Nibolson and the Warsaw Philharmonic Orchestra, led by Antoni Witt, with Chopin's Variations on Mozart's La Ci Darem La Mano from Don Giovanni, Opus 2, right after this.
1: 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Philip Seymour Hoffman, Christopher Walken, and Catherine Keener star in a drama hailed by Roger Ebert as an insightful, dignified reflection on art, aging, and collaboration. 7 p.m., September 3rd at the Independent Picture House in Charlotte. 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

Pardon me, is everybody here? Because if everybody's here, I want to thank you all for coming to the wedding. I'd appreciate you going even more. I mean, you must have lots of better things to do and not a word of it to Paul. Remember, Paul, you know the man I'm going to marry, but I'm not because it wouldn't ruin anyone as wonderful as he is. Thank you all for the gifts and the flowers.

Listen, everybody, look, I don't know what you're waiting for. A wedding, what's a wedding? It's a prehistoric ritual where everybody promises fidelity forever, which is maybe the most horrifying word I ever heard, which is followed by a honeymoon where suddenly he realizes he's saddled with another.

a christening, but please, on my knees, there's a human life at stake. Listen, everybody, I'm afraid you didn't hear it. Do you want to see a crazy lady fall apart in front of you? It isn't only Paul who will be ruining his life. You know, we'll both of us be losing our identities. I tell him I'm an analyst about it, and he said to see him Monday, but Monday he'll be floating in the Hudson with the other garbage. I'm not well, so I'm not getting married. You've

That's the music of Germaine Taillefer. She was born in 1892, passed away in 1983 at the age of 91, and was a French composer and the only female member of the group of composers known as Les Six. She was a prize pupil at the Paris Conservatory. She became close with most of the great French artists of the time. That was the finale, the Allegro, to her Concerto No. 1 for piano and orchestra, composed in 1924, performed on the piano by Josephine Gandolfi and joined by the University of California Santa Cruz Orchestra. From the Catherine and Wilton Connor Broadcast Studio, I'm Douglas Rubel, and this is Classical Public Radio, 89.9 WDAV, a service of Davidson College supported by listeners like you. Here is the Symphony No. 6 in C by Franz Schubert, featuring the classical band led by Bruno Weil.